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What is it you want, Barry? 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
0: Okay, our topic for today is science. What is science?
1: Science!
0: Hi, cow, up here. What is science?
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0: Today, we will check your diction and pronunciation. 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
0: ma'am. 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Okay? Class and Jendes?
1: Yes, ma'am.
0: All right? M-boy, stand up.
3: Yes, ma'am. E, B, C.
0: No. Tiga kadila. 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Robert Reyes, sige tindog.
3: Yes, ma'am. Ako na, ma'am.
0: Recite the alphabet.
3: Sige, ma'am. 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
0: hindi manami. 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Next, Sotasio, stand up. 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
4: Yes, ma'am. A.
0: That's it. Amo na siya correct ang pronunciation class, okay?
4: Ma'am, sige ho na ako, ma'am. A, B, C.
0: Aba! Puwerte!
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